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1: Now this is not the time or the place for broken-hearted.

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1: What we've got here is failure to communicate. Some men you just can't reach. So you get what we had here last week, which is the way he wants it. Well, he gets

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I say you look so fine that I really want to make you mine. 4, 5, 6, come on and get your kicks. Now you don't need to

Santa, come with me because you look so fine that I really want to make you mine. I say you look so fine that I really want to make you mine. 4, 5, 6, come on and get your kicks. Now you don't need a

If I should fall in battle, my brothers who fight by my side, gather my horse and weapons, tell

you do what they told ya. Now you do what they told ya. Now you do what they told ya. Now you do what they told ya.